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1: Good afternoon to you. I'm Lindsay Draper. The Prescott Subcommittee on Water Issues is moving forward with a supermajority City Council vote for changes to City Code.
3: Yesterday, the Subcommittee met to discuss potential changes to Council voting rules. Water Resources Manager Brian Reese explained this would include a specific item.
4: Changes to City Code, which reads as follows, to an intergovernmental agreement with or only allows water outside the city limits pursuant to intergovernmental agreements for the federal government or any federal department or agency, Indian tribes, the state of Arizona.
3: Mayor and Subcommittee Chair Kathy Rusing said this change has been a long time coming.
5: To make our water policy more effective, and if we can just require a supermajority vote if we're going to change the policy to allow water outside the city limits.
3: The subcommittee didn't take action on this item, but requested a further look at water policy, the charter amendment, and more public discussion. I'm Bill Monroe reporting.
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3: Taking a look at your Mix 106 weather. Calling for mostly clear skies and windy overnight tonight. Sunny and windy tomorrow with those gusts as high as 25 miles per hour. Expect an overnight low of 59 tonight in the Prescott Quad Cities with a high tomorrow of 92. 91 for the high on Friday. Cottonwood in the Verde Valley 58 tonight. The high tomorrow of 101. Friday high of 100. 44 the overnight low in Flagstaff tonight with a high tomorrow of 85. Rounding out your work week with a high of 84. It's just after 5 o'clock up. You have a great rest of your Wednesday. I'm Lindsay Draper. 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

0: 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I gotta tell you, you gotta see the picture. I don't know. 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She only suffered a few minor scrapes. 32 years old, that's old for a horse, right? 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

0: Lady Gaga and Bruno Mars, it's Die With a Smile. Now, summer is made for loving, right? Unless you're this guy. I love this video. Video of a couple of bystanders chuckling and doing their own commentary as they watch a couple. It appears to be like a man getting rejected by a woman following a night on the town. It's so funny. The commentary's hilarious. It's like 30 seconds of fun. Just put in bystanders chuckling doing commentary for a guy getting rejected, and it should be the first video that comes up. First thing that comes up for us is Jason Mraz with I'm Yours next.
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5: 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Calling for mostly clear skies and windy overnight tonight, sunny and windy tomorrow with those gusts as high as 25 miles per hour. Expect an overnight low of 59 tonight in the Prescott Quad Cities with a high tomorrow of 92, 91 for the high on Friday. Cottonwood in the Verde Valley, 58 tonight, the high tomorrow of 101, Friday high of 100. 44 the overnight low in Flagstaff tonight with a high tomorrow of 85, rounding out your work week with a high of 84. That's your forecast. 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

0: sorry, I'm here for someone else, like the next person on the air, because, well, I'm out. I'm outie. I'm Gina. We did it. We climbed over this Wednesday together. I see the weekend in sight now, believe it or not. So I'm going to get out of here and leave you with a lady that we've been talking about all day long because we're so excited to hear her new song on Friday. Taylor Swift coming in hot with Cruel Summer. Have a great rest of your Wednesday. See ya.
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You too still haven't found what I'm looking for. Have you looked under the couch cushions or behind the curtains yet? I'm just saying, check there. I'm Andrew J. Jumping in here on your Wednesday. It was Justin Bieber giving you daisies.

0: Ironic, Alanis Morissette from her 95 album, Jagged Little Pill. Welcome along, it's Andrew J. Happy Wednesday. You've made it halfway through the week. That's a good thing, right? I'm going to go with that. Hang on, I got Seal lined up.
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16: 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Calling for mostly clear skies and windy overnight tonight, sunny and windy tomorrow with those gusts as high as 25 miles per hour. Expect an overnight low of 59 tonight in the Prescott Quad Cities with a high tomorrow of 92, 91 for the high on Friday. Cottonwood in the Verde Valley 58 tonight, the high tomorrow of 101, Friday high of 100. 44 the overnight low in Flagstaff tonight with a high tomorrow of 85, rounding out your work week with a high of 84. That's your forecast. 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

0: Class Animals, that is Heat Waves. Great time you long. I'm Andrew J. Stick around. Shania on the way in just a few.
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0: It's Olivia Dean, it's Man I Need, and I'm Andrew J. Hang on, the song you need from Shaboozy is coming your way next.
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And if you want to have a fun ride, jump on the Rush Bus with Russ Edwards.

0: It was kismet. It was fate. Baby, it was meant to be. BB Rex and Florida Georgia Line there. I'm Andrew Jay, and you stick around for Pink.
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6: 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Calling for mostly clear skies and windy overnight tonight, sunny and windy tomorrow with those gusts as high as 25 miles per hour. Expect an overnight low of 59 tonight in the Prescott Quad Cities with a high tomorrow of 92, 91 for the high on Friday. Cottonwood in the Verde Valley 58 tonight, the high tomorrow of 101, Friday high of 100. 44, the overnight low in Flagstaff tonight with a high tomorrow of 85, rounding out your work week with a high of 84. That's your forecast. 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

0: It's Alex Warren, and that's Ordinary. I'm Andrew Jay, feeling a little extraordinary. Stick around. We'll go back to the 80s for Brian Adams and Maroon 5 coming your way, too.
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0: Bad Habits, that would be Ed Sheeran here on your Wednesday. Great to have you along. I'm Andrew Jay, and I hope you're having a great one so far. Stand by. I've got Eric Carmen coming up.
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Right off of their album, Pocket Full of Kryptonite, the Spin Doctors there, Two Princes. Hi there, I'm Andrew J. Great to have you along. Here's John Mayer. This is No Such Thing.

0: It's Adele and Send My Love. Great to have you along. I'm Andrew J. Wondered where Adele is these days. Isn't it about due time for her to come out and drop another amazing album on us? I think it is. I'm just saying. Hey, you hang on. I got Michelle Branch coming your way.
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18: 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Calling for mostly clear skies and windy overnight tonight, sunny and windy tomorrow with those gusts as high as 25 miles per hour. Expect an overnight low of 59 tonight in the Prescott Quad Cities with a high tomorrow of 92, 91 for the high on Friday. Cottonwood in the Verde Valley 58 tonight, the high tomorrow of 101, Friday high of 100. 44 the overnight low in Flagstaff tonight with a high tomorrow of 85, rounding out your work week with a high of 84. That's your forecast. 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

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Thank you, Prescott Quad Cities, Cottonwood, Verde Valley, Flagstaff, and all of Northern Arizona. 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

0: Louis Capaldi and Someone You Loved, and I'm Andrew J., someone you listen to here on the radio on your Wednesday night. Stick around, Imagine Dragons coming up.
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0: 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I need these beautiful things that I've got.
1: Benson Boone's Beautiful Things. Welcome, it is Andrew Jay, and I am so glad you're here. Thanks for making me part of your day today. Got Kid Laroi and Justin Bieber coming up. I need a little range.
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0: 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That's Halo. 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I'm Andrew J. Pay no attention to the devil horns. They're just there to hold up the halo. Keep it here. I've got Taylor Swift coming your way.
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16: 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Calling for mostly clear skies and windy overnight tonight. Sunny and windy tomorrow with those gusts as high as 25 miles per hour. Expect an overnight low of 59 tonight in the Prescott Quad Cities with a high tomorrow of 92. 91 for the high on Friday. Cottonwood in the Verde Valley 58 tonight. The high tomorrow of 101. Friday high of 100. 44 the overnight low in Flagstaff tonight with a high tomorrow of 85. Rounding out your work week with a high of 84. That's your forecast. 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

0: It's Bruno Mars, and that's Marry You. I'm Andrew Jay. Stick around. 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I've got One Republic coming your way next.
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0: So easy to fall in love. That's Olivia D, and I'm Andrew J. I hope you have a great remainder of your night. I'm headed out the door. We'll see you again soon. Stick around. Luke Combs is coming up. Have a great night.
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0: Hi, this is Scott O'Neill from the Scott O'Neill Band of Northern Arizona Blues Alliance. When I'm not ripping out tunes on my guitar, I'm kicking back on the Rust Bus with Russ Edwards on KPPV.
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0: You too, and beautiful day, and Lisa Loeb and Nine Stories. Stay, I missed you. And Todd here getting on the hits, got some Survivor on the way. Avril Lavigne, Ed Sheeran on the way in just a bit too. Remembering the life of Peebo Bryson. You may have heard of the Grammy winner singing Disney songs. Beauty and the Beast with Celine Dion, A Whole New World with Regina Bell. Hits on his own, of course, in the 80s and 90s. He has passed on, age of 75, apparently suffering a stroke.
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11: 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Calling for mostly clear skies and windy overnight tonight, sunny and windy tomorrow with those gusts as high as 25 miles per hour. Expect an overnight low of 59 tonight in the Prescott Quad Cities with a high tomorrow of 92, 91 for the high on Friday. Cottonwood in the Verde Valley 58 tonight, the high tomorrow of 101, Friday high of 100. 44 the overnight low in Flagstaff tonight with a high tomorrow of 85, rounding out your work week with a high of 84. That's your forecast. 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

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Thank you, Prescott Quad Cities, Cottonwood, Verde Valley, Flagstaff, and all of Northern Arizona. We couldn't have done it without you.

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1: Ed Sheeran, the shape of you in Survivor. With Eye of the Tiger, Todd here. Amazon announcing their Amazon Prime Day 2026. June 23rd through 26th. Yep, yeah, put that on your calendar. If you go to Amazon with any regularity, they'll be reminding you. Don't you worry. They'll have the pre-sale and the post-sale. So a four-day shopping holiday will probably turn into a week-long thing, I would imagine.
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0: Hunter XCJ, Audrey Nuna, and Ray M. Avis Gold, and Billy Joel, The Longest Time. If you do any investing, you've heard probably for years, silver is the safe bet for investing. Well, looks like gold is now overtaking U.S. bonds to become central bank's favorite investment these days. Gold certainly the standard bearer by which we base our money on, and now gold might be a good investment. It may not be cheap to get into the gold market, but looks like it's probably a good idea from what they're telling us.
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Hi, this is Chino Valley's own Drew Rinn from X Factor and American Idol. 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

0: Bleeding Love, Leona Lewis there, and Culture Club, Do You Really Want to Hurt Me? I'm Todd, DJ Snake, and Justin Bieber, Let Me Love You. We'll play that in just a bit. In the news, Patagonia, they're suing a drag queen for trademark infringement, and now demanding that she stop going by her drag name, Patagonia. No, I'm not making that one up. Truth is sometimes stranger than fiction, I guess. DJ Snake, Justin Bieber next.
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20: 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Calling for mostly clear skies and windy overnight tonight, sunny and windy tomorrow with those gusts as high as 25 miles per hour. Expect an overnight low of 59 tonight in the Prescott Quad Cities with a high tomorrow of 92, 91 for the high on Friday. Cottonwood in the Verde Valley 58 tonight, the high tomorrow of 101, Friday high of 100. 44 the overnight low in Flagstaff tonight with a high tomorrow of 85, rounding out your work week with a high of 84. That's your forecast. 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

0: Just Mike, Bruno Mars, and Jewel, and You Were Meant For Me. Carnival Cruise Line says, well, if you have put your information in their databanks in the recent past, you might want to go and double check on all your accounts and all that kind of thing. Apparently, it's been a hack into their database, compromising personal information on millions of passengers. Well, that's just lovely. Louis Capaldi, Before You Go, that's next.
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0: Too sweet. There's Hozier, Mellencamp on the radio, and Jack and Diane. It's Todd here. Hope you're doing just fantastic. Corey Hart in a bit. By the way, California's primary election was yesterday. Among the 60 people running for governor was a guy named Cecil Shaw III, who legally changed his name to Barack D. Obama Shaw. Well, that's one way to get name recognition, I guess. Corey Hart, sunglasses at night. We've got that next.
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She is Sheryl Crow. It's Todd here playing a Wall of Song from Selena. Left us way too soon. This is Dreaming of You.

0: getting ready for a little big wedding, I guess, coming up in about a month. That is Taylor Swift and Opalite. Todd here, sports world, especially the tennis world, talking about Serena Williams and her return to professional tennis. She's accepted a wild card entry into the Queen's Club doubles draw in London next week, her first competitive appearance in about 4 years. Hopefully she will be in fine form. What an amazing athlete, and just dominates the tennis court whenever she's out there. So we shall see how that works out for her. Ed Sheeran and Camera, that's on the way next.
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14: Thanks for making the Mix 106 your choice for your early Thursday. Sunny skies, gusty winds, and warm temperatures today and tomorrow. After an overnight low of 59, expect high of 92 today in the Prescott Quad Cities area, with an overnight low of 61 and a high of 91 tomorrow. 58 degrees tonight for Cottonwood in the Verde Valley, with a high today of 102, an overnight low of 60 and 103 tomorrow. And after 44 in Flagstaff, high today of 85, an overnight low of 46 and a high of 86 on Friday. Have a great Thursday. 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

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Thank you, Prescott, Quad Cities, Cottonwood, Verde Valley, Flagstaff, and all of Northern Arizona. 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

0: Katy Perry, Wide Awake, and Madonna and Lucky Star. NBA Finals going on. To get a seat, just at the cheapest get-in seats apparently in San Antonio at the Frostbank Center, between $750 and $1,000. 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This according to Yahoo Sports. 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

0: There's As It Was, Harry Styles, Sting, and If I Ever Lose My Faith in You. As far as the AI world is concerned, apparently somebody bucking up to it. Florida, the first state to sue OpenAI over child safety risks, alleging the company and CEO Sam Altman released ChatGPT despite knowing it could harm users. Okay, we'll see how the courts treat that. Not sure how far they'll get, but AI certainly an untamed entity out there. We're still trying to get our hands around it and figure it all out.
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Panthers' Brian Adams. That summer of 69 is tied. We'll play Deion Fares, a one-hit wonder in the 90s, and I know in a bit. Now Phillip Phillips and Gone, Gone.

0: Post Malone Circles, Deion Ferris, that's I Know, I'm Todd. We'll play Genesis music and also Evanescence in just a bit. And the sports world, Russell Wilson. You remember him. He was a quarterback in Seattle, then Denver. I think he went to Pittsburgh after that. He's a 10-time Pro Bowler, Super Bowl champ. He's apparently proven himself enough on the field where now he's saying, I'm not going to play football anymore on the field and become a CBS sports analyst. Yeah, he'll be raking in the money and not hurting himself. Get a nice blazer on and go in, talk about football, and get a check for it. Pretty good life there.
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13: 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Sunny skies, gusty winds, and warm temperatures today and tomorrow. After an overnight low of 59, expect high of 92 today in the Prescott Quad Cities area with an overnight low of 61 and a high of 91 tomorrow. 58 degrees tonight for Cottonwood in the Verde Valley with a high today of 102, an overnight low of 60 and 103 tomorrow. And after 44 in Flagstaff, high today of 85, an overnight low of 46 and a high of 86 on Friday. Have a great Thursday. I'm Bill Monroe. 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

0: Easy on Me, Adele. Genesis, That's All. This is a, well, I don't know if, how to feel about this really, because I don't know Val Kilmer. I know when he was really, really sick and he did the Top Gun movie, a lot of public sentiment for him in his favor. However, director of the 2008 movie Conspiracy, Adam Marcus, not afraid to speak ill of the dead. He worked with Val Kilmer on that movie. He's calling Kilmer, quote, the worst human being I've ever known. And that's really saying something. Sad to hear that, of course. I don't know. I like Val Kilmer. I've never worked with him or met him, but, well, somebody who did has some words. So there you go. Taylor Swift, I Knew You Were Trouble. We've got that next.
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0: She is Ella Langley. That's called Choosing Texas. And When in Rome back there, the promise, Taylor Swift a few songs ago. Taylor, of course, wrote and recorded a song for Toy Story 5. It drops this Friday. I knew it. I knew you. You'll be seeing that on streaming platforms. That will be from the movie, of course, so I'm sure we'll be playing that too before too long. Lady Gaga, Bruno Mars, and Die With a Smile. It's on the way next.
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Hi, this is Beverly D'Angelo, otherwise known as Alan Griswold. And if you want to have a fun ride, jump on the Rust Bus with Russ Edwards.

0: Godier. Somebody I used to know, Wham and Everything She Wants. And Todd here. Rick Adelman. You may have heard that name before. He's a Basketball Hall of Fame inductee. Played for 7 NBA seasons and then became one of the game's all-time winningest coaches. Died Monday, 79 years old. Harry Styles, late night talking, standing by.
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12: Thanks for making the Mix 106 your choice for your early Thursday. Sunny skies, gusty winds, and warm temperatures today and tomorrow. After an overnight low of 59, expect high of 92 today in the Prescott Quad Cities area with an overnight low of 61 and a high of 91 tomorrow. 58 degrees tonight for Cottonwood in the Verde Valley with a high today of 102, an overnight low of 60 and 103 tomorrow. And after 44 in Flagstaff, high today of 85, an overnight low of 46 and a high of 86 on Friday. Have a great Thursday. 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

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Thank you, Prescott Quad Cities, Cottonwood, Verde Valley, Flagstaff, and all of Northern Arizona. We couldn't have done it without you.

0: I need Olivia Dean and some Boyz II Men music. I'll make love to you. Love the Boyz II Men stuff. Always a big fan. It's Todd here. Well, apparently someone's showing how much they don't like robots. Two people have been arrested in connection with the vandalism of city-owned sidewalk assessment robots in Hollister, California. Police say two incidents happened shortly after the robots began surveying sidewalks, part of a city infrastructure project. Investigators allege a man riding a bicycle spotted a robot stopped. Footage from the robot's camera showed the man intentionally knocked it on its side. In the other incident, a guy hits a robot, poured beer on it. Arrest came after police asked the public for help identifying those involved. They are still investigating.
1: Hi, this is Dirt Crew Monster Truck driver and owner Jerry Beck. I'm putting the pedal to the metal on the Rust Bus with Russ Edwards.

0: Say, it isn't just you that loves the music on KPPV 106.9. It's the whole family.
1: Hi, I'm Broderick from Prescott, and I like riding the Rust Bus with all my friends right here on KPPV.
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0: She's Avril Lavigne. There's Complicated on Todd, and the Cleveland Clinic says you should be outside getting some sunshine in. They say that the sun is the main source of vitamin D, helping bone health, immune function, and other benefits. Sunlight can also boost mood, boosting feel-good chemicals in the brain. They say you should also wear sunscreen, avoid prolonged sun exposure. So some sun is good, a lot of sun, well, you got to be careful is what they're saying. All right, maybe time to go out, just like Sheryl Crow said, and go soak up the sun. Glass Animals heat waves coming up.
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0: Alex Warren, Ordinary, and Madonna, True Blue. You remember the Correspondence Dinner back in April that had to end quickly. A shooter entered the Washington Hilton, forcing an evacuation. Well, they have rescheduled that. No further details on venue and programming, but it will be July 24th. They say the dinner will be more intimate. Security obviously will be beefed up. A good thing, of course.
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12: Thanks for making the Mix 106 your choice for your early Thursday. Sunny skies, gusty winds, and warm temperatures today and tomorrow. After an overnight low of 59, expect high of 92 today in the Prescott Quad Cities area, with an overnight low of 61 and a high of 91 tomorrow. 58 degrees tonight for Cottonwood in the Verde Valley, with a high today of 102, an overnight low of 60 and 103 tomorrow. And after 44 in Flagstaff, high today of 85, an overnight low of 46 and a high of 86 on Friday. Have a great Thursday. I'm Bill Monroe. 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

0: Maroon 5 and Memories. Laura Branigan doing Gloria back there a second ago. You know, if you're a postal carrier, you gotta deal with the heat. You gotta deal with all the mail you need to get out. And then you gotta deal with dogs, unfortunately. Yeah, sometimes. Some pups are nice. Some want to use the employees as chew toys. A new report from the USPS lists the states with the most dog attacks. Number 5, Pennsylvania. 4, New York. 3, Ohio. 2, Texas. Number 1, far and away, California. 673 in the last year. Now, the worst cities, L.A., Dallas, and Denver for a dog bite. 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

0: Ed Sheeran. So many versions he's done of that song. Some duets, different languages, different mixes, acoustic, with an orchestra, the whole nine yards. So it's pretty cool. That's a great song, perfect. Wacky but true story. Police, South Africa, arrested a man, bit off an officer's fingertip. Doctors able to stitch the tip back on. The officer picked up his fingertip, called for backup. Backup found the fleeing biter. He's behind bars, and hopefully they're keeping their fingers away from that guy. He's already proven to be able to bite fingers. That's kind of nuts. Taylor Swift, Cruel Summer. We will play that next.
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what I see, 64% of Americans said they will vacation this summer. Something like that. We rarely go on vacation in the summertime. My wife and I, we don't have kids, so it's not like we have to wait for summer break or something. We go whenever, but it's rarely in summer. It's always jamming everywhere you go in summer. Europe is busy in summer. 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And Teddy, lose control.

0: Do you think because last weekend Dua Lipa got married and Taylor is engaged, one thinks she's getting married this summer, do you think that is like pressure on Gaga to get married this summer? I mean, I'm serious. I don't know. Like, if all these other musicians and celebrities are getting married and you're engaged and you have been for a couple of years, do you actually walk down the aisle?
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8: 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Sunny skies, gusty winds, and warm temperatures today and tomorrow. After an overnight low of 59, expect high of 92 today in the Prescott Quad Cities area with an overnight low of 61 and a high of 91 tomorrow. 58 degrees tonight for Cottonwood in the Verde Valley with a high today of 102, an overnight low of 60 and 103 tomorrow. And after 44 in Flagstaff, high today of 85, an overnight low of 46 and a high of 86 on Friday. Have a great Thursday. I'm Bill Monroe. 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

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Thank you, Prescott Quad Cities, Cottonwood, Verde Valley, Flagstaff, and all of Northern Arizona. We couldn't have done it without you.

0: Shibuzi says he originally wanted to be, when he was younger, a novelist. He was always telling stories, trying to find ways to create something, making stuff up, and he's like, yeah, I want to be a novelist, da-da-da-da-da. Oh, I can tell stories and make a lot more money and be a musician. My stories don't have to take 500 pages.
1: Hi, this is Scott O'Neill from the Scott O'Neill Band of Northern Arizona Blues Alliance. 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

0: So Easy to Fall in Love, Olivia Dean, Soft Cell, their version of Tainted Love in there as well. Thursday morning, 6-4. I know that's the date. That is also my height. Now we have finally gotten into Uncle Steve's height. 6-4, getting closer to the weekend.
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Hello, this is Terry Furlong, lead guitarist for the Grassroots and longtime Prescott resident. 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

0: There's Maroon 5, Payphone, The Look, Roxette in there too. You heard about Shia LaBeouf, pleaded guilty yesterday to 3 counts of simple battery. There was an incident on Mardi Gras in New Orleans. Any story that starts out with, well, we're in New Orleans and it was Mardi Gras, was either incredible or somebody went to jail. Some sort of fight. He allegedly punched a couple of guys, charged, arrested by police. He pled guilty yesterday and they sentenced him to 6 months on each count. Sentence is suspended. He's going to be on probation for a couple of years.
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13: 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Sunny skies, gusty winds, and warm temperatures today and tomorrow. After an overnight low of 59, expect high of 92 today in the Prescott Quad Cities area with an overnight low of 61 and a high of 91 tomorrow. 58 degrees tonight for Cottonwood in the Verde Valley with a high today of 102, an overnight low of 60 and 103 tomorrow. And after 44 in Flagstaff, high today of 85, an overnight low of 46 and a high of 86 on Friday. Have a great Thursday. 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

0: Golden, it's Hunter, Ray, Audrey, and others, Howie, Pink in there too. You heard about this Mars spacecraft, Maven? NASA says it's in an unrecoverable state. This thing was flying way out in space, went to the dark side of Mars, and has not been heard from since. They say, did it pop out? And was it able to see Earth again? We don't know. They believe it's a dead battery. And what the anomaly was, they don't know. But Maven has been circling around Mars for over a decade, and now all of a sudden, gone. Which makes you want, Martians, right? The Martians shot it down.
1: Hi, this is Chino Valley's own Drew Rinn from X Factor and American Idol. And when I want to have fun in the morning, I hop on board the Rust Bus right here at 106.9 KPPV.

0: last weekend, Morgan was doing a concert in Denver, had some technical issues, threw a hissy fit, flipped the piano over, and now they're trying to spin it. Like, oh no, he was just joking. He flipped the piano over because, Billy Joel did it years ago. It's like, I think he was a diva and needed a Snickers bar.
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1: KPPV, good morning and happy Friday Eve, aka Thursday. Yeah, make it a thoroughly awesome Thursday by taking a seat on the Russ Bus with me, Russ Edwards, here on the Morning Mix. Stay tuned, it is a Thursday, so I'll have another fully fascinating installment of This Week in Local Arizona History. And I'll have all the best music to get you through this Thursday and even closer to your Friday with my co-pilot Steve Lee and Scott Connors giving you the latest music, gossip, and national news. Another warm one in the Northland today with temps in the low 90s for the Prescott area, and according to the forecast right now anyway, those temps supposed to drop back down into the mid 80s on Sunday and Monday, but then back up after that. Currently about 61 already in the Prescott Quad City, 70 in Cottonwood, and 53 right now in Flagstaff. A great day for foodies like me. Put it on a sandwich, melt it on a pizza, or fondue it. Today is National Cheese Day. My favorite is still that ultra-sharp British cheddar that just melts in your mouth. Love a good fresh mozzarella, too, though. And yes, I'll be revealing which fast food chains still use real cheese, so stick around for that. Fans of the Trailer Park Boys will appreciate this one. It's also National Shopping Cart Day. Coming off the heels of the anniversary of the repeal of Prohibition back in April, today is also National Moonshine Day. And even though I do enjoy my adult beverages, I've had moonshine before, and yikes! That stuff is almost too much even for me. These days, I think I'll just go for a soda. Canadian rocker Kim Mitchell leads off our Thursday right here on the Russ Bus and the Morning Mix 106.9.

Hi, this is Chino Valley's own Drew Rinn from X Factor and American Idol. And when I want to have fun in the morning, I hop on board the Rust Bus on the Morning Mix right here at 106.9 KPPV.

0: everybody said that the most successful residency in Vegas was Bruno Mars. However, I had to go back and look and do some more work and figure it out. Bruno Mars is top 10, but Celine Dion has made bank. $385 million for the A New Day residency. And then Celine did Celine, and that made another $300 million. That's just her residency. So you wonder how, like, Celine has this incredible personal jet. It's like an $85 million jet. How does one afford that? Well, when you make $600 million for Vegas residencies, that's how.
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16: KPPV, you're stepping into the Wayback Machine on the Russ Bus with me, Russ Edwards, here on the Morning Mix. Thanks for joining me and taking a trip with me back in time. Yeah, it's a Thursday, so let's do another incredibly interesting installment of This Week in Local Arizona History. Here we go. This week, back in 1874, the infamous Apache chief Cochise died in his stronghold in the Dragoon Mountains near Tombstone. This week, back in 1879, though it's very popular these days, public disapproval halted the scheduled first drawing of the territorial lottery. Proceeds were intended to support public schools, but the idea was scrapped before any drawings were held. This week, back in 1928, the Navajo County Sheriff raided the Holbrook City Hall and confiscated 65 gallons of bootleg whiskey and 13 kegs that were hidden under the floorboards. Oh, naughty, naughty. And finally, this week, back in 1936, after Prohibition ended, the first barrel of tequila made in the whole of the United States was produced right here in Arizona at a distillery south of Tucson. That's it for history class today. Now, don't you feel smarter? I do, but that's not saying much, as my IQ going into this was only like 37. Oh, I'm sorry, 3.7. Backstreet Boys, Paula Abdul, and Ed Sheeran all up next for you right here on the Ross Buzz and the Morning Mix 106.9.
17: Hi, this is Chino Valley's own Drew Wrynn from X Factor and American Idol. 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

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Thank you, Prescott Quad Cities, Cottonwood, Verde Valley, Flagstaff, and all of Northern Arizona. We couldn't have done it without you.

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0: There's Ed with Bad Habits. Paula, cold-hearted in there as well. The weekend is coming up. Good morning. Weekend as in the artist. I guess it's also coming up, too, because it is Thursday and whatnot.
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7: 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Sunny and warm today with a moderate and occasionally gusty 5 to 15 mile per hour southwest breeze. Clear tonight with a light breeze. Then for your Friday, sunny again and a touch cooler with moderate western winds. Expect a high of about 91 today in the Prescott Quad Cities with low tonight of 62 and a high of 88 tomorrow. 100 the high today for Cottonwood and the Verde Valley with a low tonight of 69 and a high tomorrow of 97. 84 degrees and light breezes today for Flagstaff with a low tonight of 48 and a high on Friday of 81. That's your KPPV forecast. 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
11: 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That's for all of Yavapai County, 100.7 FM for Flagstaff and Coconino. 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Over the past couple of years, people have realized they could be a lot happier. 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Well, Yavapai College says, go for it! 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Yes, today is National Cheese Day. Cottonwood, Verde Valley, Flagstaff, Prescott, Quad Cities. A lot of us working stiffs get our breakfasts and lunches at the drive-thru. So, as I was mentioning in the opener, as promised, here is a list of which of those fast food joints serve real cheese as opposed to the processed chemical stuff. Okay, here we go. According to Google's AI, Taco Bell, Chipotle, Wendy's, Chick-fil-A, and Jack in the Box are the only ones that have items with real cheese on their menu. McDonald's, Burger King, Sonic, Dairy Queen, and even Arby's all serve the heavily processed goop. I don't really even call it cheese. I call it goop. Having said that, though, I do still enjoy scarfing down a Big Mac or Whopper every once in a while. Let's scarf down some more of your favorites. The Romantics coming up. What I like about you is the fact that you serve real cheese. Your 7 a.m. news and weather on the way as well. You're cheesing it up on the Russ Boss and the Morning Mix 106.9.
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1: Good Thursday morning to you, Russ Edwards here again. Let's get you up to date with your KPPV news. A ratified Stage 1 interim fire prohibition order is in effect in Yavapai County.
4: Yesterday, the Board of Supervisors approved the order. A fire prohibition has been in place since May 21st, but the potential for devastating wildfires had prompted ratification. Emergency Manager Ashley Alquist told the board this decision follows action in other jurisdictions.
5: This decision was made in concert with the other Central West Zone Coordination Group members, including the Prescott National Forest, Tonto National Forest, Department of Forestry and Fire Management, Bureau of Land Management, as well as other land management agencies in the region, such as the Coconino National Forest.
4: Yavapai County Supervisor Chris Cugno said he hopes restrictions like these will be taken seriously.
6: Give no exceptions, no warnings. If someone violates these fire restrictions, because every time we do this, you'll see it going down the road. You'll see the cigarette come flying out of the car. You'll see people doing campfires. I would love to see tickets, no warnings. We got to show that we're serious about not burning down.
4: Under the Stage 1 restrictions, igniting, building or maintaining fire fueled by wood, charcoal briquettes, or other combustible materials is prohibited. Fires are allowed in developed sites. Smoking is only allowed within an enclosed vehicle or developed site. I'm Bill Monroe reporting.
1: Following an extensive investigation, a suspect has been arrested and charged in connection with a fatal fentanyl overdose.
7: In March of last year, a man overdosed while caring for his children at a Prescott motel. Partners Against Narcotics Trafficking detectives identified the suspected dealer as 33-year-old Mesa resident Kyle Guanell. Guanell was arrested on May 21st and charged with manslaughter, the sale of fentanyl, transportation of narcotic drugs, and possession of drug paraphernalia. The Prescott Police Department and the Yavapai County Sheriff's Office assisted with this operation. I'm Greg Pohl reporting.
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1: Yes, we are taking a look at your June 4th Morning Mix forecast now, brought to you by Yavapai Block. Sunny and warm today with a moderate and occasionally gusty 5 to 15 mile per hour southwest breeze. Clear tonight with a light breeze. Then for your Friday, sunny again and a touch cooler with moderate western winds. Expect a high of about 91 today in the Prescott Quad Cities with low tonight of 62 and a high of 88 tomorrow. 100. The high today for Cottonwood and the Verde Valley, with a low tonight of 69 and a high tomorrow of 97. 84 degrees and light breezes today for Flagstaff, with a low tonight of 48 and a high on Friday of 81. Currently 66 in the Prescott Quad City, 75 in Cottonwood, and 60 right now in Flagstaff. It's just after 7 o'clock. Please be courteous and careful. Watch those mirrors and those other drivers, and have a thoroughly awesome Thursday. I'm Russ Edwards. 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
12: Another wonderful day in the Northland. KPPV, how you doing? You are pondering your Thursday on the Russ Bus with me, Russ Edwards, coming at you live here on the Morning Mix. Waking up to another nice warm morning in the Northland. About 26, almost 27 minutes past your 7 o'clock hour. Thanks so much for tuning us in. Folks, don't forget, yeah, I got the 106 Days of Summer Contest for 2026 going on right now. Great prizes every single workday all summer long. Today's prize, something nice for you pet owners, a gift certificate to Kachina Animal Hospital. And they've got all kinds of services. So That would be nice, not just for if your pet is injured, but, you know, all the other services they offer there. Just listen for me and my partner, Lindsay Draper, to tell you when to call later on today. Okay. You've probably heard by now the liner I've been running in between songs here and there featuring a young Prescott kid named Broderick. And that gave me an idea. Parents, if you think your kid or kids would like to be a special guest radio DJ announcing an upcoming song, then call me here at the Prescott KPPV studios. You can bring them in and I'll record them announcing a song on the next day's playlist or something of that nature. I haven't hammered out all the exact details just yet, but I'm thinking it'll be just no more than a quick sentence or two, and because of that, your child will need to be able to read a short script. So just real basic elementary reading skill is okay. I'm thinking you bring your kid or kids into the studio in between 9 a.m. and 12 p.m. on, for example, say a Tuesday, and I'll record them so that they appear somewhere on maybe Wednesday's show, something like that, between 6 and 10 a.m. Again, just for example. So there you are. Once again, call me here at the Prescott Studios, 445-8289. That's 445-8289. Don't just show up. You got to go ahead and give us a call so we can set it up. So once again, 445-8289. If your kid or kids want to be a special guest DJ, I think that would be kind of neat. Ask to speak to the Rust Bus when you call, and I'll get it all set up. We'll have fun with it and see how it all works out. Let's work out the next set of great music with Prince, Dua Lipa, and Benson Boone. All coming at you right here on the Ross Boss and the Morning Mix 106.9. Getting you through your Thursday and on towards your Friday and then another weekend.

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10: 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Sunny and warm today with a moderate and occasionally gusty 5 to 15 mile per hour southwest breeze. Clear tonight with a light breeze, then for your Friday, sunny again and a touch cooler with moderate western winds. Expect a high of about 91 today in the Prescott Quad Cities with a low tonight of 62 and a high of 90 tomorrow. 100, the high today for Cottonwood and the Verde Valley with a low tonight of 69 and a high tomorrow of 99. 84 degrees and light to medium breezes today for Flagstaff with a low tonight of 48 and a high on Friday of 83. That's your KPPV forecast. 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

0: know we were playing Benson Boone a little bit ago. He has announced that he has received an invitation to Taylor Swift and Travis Kelce's wedding. Everybody is coming out of the woodwork to be like, oh yeah, I got an invite too. I just want to reveal that I have received an invite to Taylor and Travis's wedding. I'm an old friend of Taylor's, so I'm actually going to walk the bride down the aisle and give away the bride, and I'm singing. I'm going to do a reading and sing.
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13: 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How you doing? Happy Thursday. 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Nice and warm and sunny out there. 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Look up their jobs page. Same. If you want to shout at the devil, or if you think you're too fast for love, then check out Deja Crew, the Motley Crue tribute band. They're going to be at the downtown Prescott Elks Theater tomorrow night, 7 o'clock at 7 p.m. tomorrow night, Friday night. 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By the way, those are my two favorite Motley Crue songs, Too Fast for Love and Shout at the Devil, which is not a devil worship song. Exactly the opposite. Read the lyrics. It's shout at the devil, not shout with the devil. Meanwhile, let's get some espresso in us with Sabrina Carpenter. She's coming up, followed by more music and your 8 a.m. news and weather right here on the Rosbus and the Morning Mix 106.9.
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1: Good Thursday morning. Russ Edwards back with you again. Let's get you informed with your KPPV news. A driver is facing multiple charges following a fiery crash.
3: Just before midnight on May 8th, a Yavapai County Sheriff's deputy was responding to an unrelated call when he saw a vehicle traveling at triple-digit speeds with no headlights on. When the deputy attempted a traffic stop, the driver sped away, weaving through the area in an effort to evade law enforcement. The deputy chose not to pursue, and the driver kept traveling at reckless speeds, losing control while turning onto Commerce Drive off Willow Creek Road. The vehicle then left the roadway as Suncrest Drive, went airborne, and dropped 100 feet into an embankment before sliding into thick brush. The vehicle became fully engulfed in flames, but the driver was able to exit the burning car and was quickly detained. Yesterday, Yavapai County Sheriff's Office officials released video of the deputy running towards the car to make sure no additional passengers were trapped inside. The fire was put out, and fortunately, the driver didn't suffer any serious injuries. He's facing charges that include unlawful flight, criminal speed, reckless driving, criminal damage, possession of marijuana for sale, and endangerment. I'm Greg Paul reporting.
1: On the move this summer, watch out for scams that could turn relocation into a nightmare.
4: Moving scams can include false advertising, undisclosed fees, lowball price estimates, and possessions being held hostage until customers pay inflated, unexpected charges. 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After loading the truck, they inform the consumer that the load is over the expected weight and an additional fee must be paid. State Attorney General Chris Mays is recommending you thoroughly research moving companies before signing a contract. 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I'm Lindsay Draper reporting.
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1: 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Sunny and warm today with a moderate and occasionally gusty 5 to 15 mile per hour southwest breeze. Clear tonight with a light breeze, then for your Friday, sunny again and a touch cooler with moderate western winds. Expect a high of about 91 today in the Prescott Quad Cities with a low tonight of 62 and a high of 90 tomorrow. 100, the high today for Cottonwood and the Verde Valley with a low tonight of 69 and a high tomorrow of 99. 84 degrees and light to medium breezes today for Flagstaff with a low tonight of 48 and a high on Friday of 83. Currently 78 in the Prescott Quad Cities, 87 in Cottonwood, and 72 right now in Flagstaff. It's just after 8 o'clock. Please be courteous and careful on the roads. Check your mirrors, watch those other drivers, and have a thriving Thursday. I'm Russ Edwards. 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

Sean Mendez. That's Stitches. Hey, thanks for having us tuned in this morning. My name is Scott, helping you get on through that Thursday and a little bit closer to our first June weekend of 2026 with Colby Calais and Bubbly.

0: All right. Well, I don't know if you heard about this sad news the other day, but Grammy winner Peebo Bryson has passed away. He had some really big hit songs over the years, like If Ever You're in My Arms Again, and that number one hit duet he had with Regina Bell from the movie Aladdin called A Whole New World. Yeah, Peebo passed away after suffering a stroke at the age of 75.
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13: KPPP, another perfect day for hopping into the pool. Looking at 70 plus degrees already in the Prescott Quad Cities. How you doing? Happy Thursday. You are stepping into the Wayback Machine on the Russ Bus with me, Russ Edwards, live with you here on the Morning Mix. About 24 minutes past your 8 o'clock hour. Thanks for joining me and taking a little trip with me back in time. It is a Thursday. So let's do another incredibly interesting installment of this week in local Arizona history. Here you go. This week back in 1874, the infamous Apache chief Cochise died in his stronghold in the Dragoon Mountains near Tombstone. This week back in 1879, though it's very popular these days, public disapproval halted the scheduled first drawing of the territorial lottery. Proceeds were intended to support public schools, but the idea was scrapped before any drawings were held. This week back in 1928, the Navajo County Sheriff raided the Holbrook City Hall and confiscated 65 gallons of bootleg whiskey and 13 kegs that were hidden under the floorboards. Oh, naughty, naughty. And finally, this week back in 1936, after Prohibition ended, the very first barrel of tequila made in the United States was produced right here in Arizona at a distillery south of Tucson. That's it for your history class today. Don't you feel smarter? I know I do, but that's not saying much, as my IQ going into this was only 37. Oh, sorry, 3.7. Yikes! Justin Timberlake, Michelle Branch, and something new from country star Ella Langley all up next for you. Right here on the Russ Boss and the Morning Mix 106.9 as we get you through your Thursday workday.
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0: 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All right, well, I don't know if you follow this kind of thing, but kind of interesting, I think. Gold has now overtaken U.S. bonds to become the central bank's favorite investment.
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10: 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Sunny and warm today with a moderate and occasionally gusty 5 to 15 mile per hour southwest breeze. Clear tonight with a light breeze. Then for your Friday, sunny again and a touch cooler with moderate western winds. Expect a high of about 91 today in the Prescott Quad Cities with a low tonight of 62 and a high of 90 tomorrow. 100, the high today for Cottonwood and the Verde Valley with a low tonight of 69 and a high tomorrow of 99. 84 degrees and light to medium breezes today for Flagstaff with a low tonight of 48 and a high on Friday of 83. That's your KPPV forecast. 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
11: Hi, this is Beverly D'Angelo, otherwise known as Alan Griswold. And if you want to have a fun ride, jump on the Russ Bus with Russ Edwards.

0: There's Kelly. It's Behind These Hazel Eyes. My name is Scott, heading up on the top of the hour. Well, have you heard about the latest lawsuit? Yeah, you know the company Patagonia, right? Well, Patagonia apparently suing a drag queen for trademark infringement and is demanding the drag queen stop going by her drag name, which is Patagonia.
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10: 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And don't forget to choose your favorite cheese. A very important day for you foodies who are anything like me. Today is National Cheese Day. Yay! And in case you missed it, Cottonwood, Verde Valley, Flagstaff, Prescott, Quad Cities. I was talking about this earlier. A lot of us working stiffs get our breakfasts and lunches at the drive-thru. So, as a public service to you, here is a list of which of the popular fast food chains serve real cheese as opposed to the processed chemical stuff. All right, according to Google's AI, Taco Bell, Chipotle, Wendy's, Chick-fil-A, and Jack in the Box are pretty much the only ones that have items with real cheese on their menu. McDonald's, Burger King, Sonic, Dairy Queen, even Arby's all serve the heavily processed goop. Not even calling it cheese, I'm calling it goop. Having said that, I do still enjoy scarfing down a Big Mac with goop or Whopper with goop every once in a while. Hey, let's scarf down some more of your favorites. Wake Me Up Before You Go-Go. Wham! Coming up. Got your 9 a.m. news and weather coming at you, too, right here on the Russ Bus and the Morning Mix 106.9. Cheesing it up for you on a Thursday.
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1: Good Thursday morning to you. Russ Edwards here again. Let's get you updated with your KPPV news. With election season underway, Cottonwood City officials are sharing some reminders about campaign signage.
3: Signs of up to 6 square feet in size can be placed on private property no sooner than 60 days before an election. Signs cannot be placed without permission from the property owner. In the city right-of-way, signs can be placed no sooner than 71 days before an election. According to city officials, they can't be larger than 16 square feet in residential zones or 32 square feet in all other zones. They can't create a hazard, obstruct visibility, or interfere with requirements of the Americans with Disabilities Act. Signs cannot be placed in rights-of-way in the adopted political sign-free zone, from Main Street to Highway 89A through Cottonwood Old Town to the Clarkdale town limits. I'm Marty Myers reporting.
1: Come November 3rd, Yavapai County voters will decide on a jail district tax increase.
4: The existing tax of 0.25 cents was extended by voters to June 2040. In May 2018, yesterday, County Manager Phil Bordon told the Board of Supervisors about a proposed increase.
5: You have the ballot language that we are asking the Board to place on the November 3rd, 2026 ballot, proposing an increase of the jail district excise sales tax for 0.25 cents per dollar.
4: State statute allows the tax to be set at up to 0.5 cents if approved by voters. Prior to approval of this final ballot language, Vice Chair Nikki Check expressed support for this item.
6: I know a lot of this is driven by state statute, so I want to thank staff for really doing due diligence for making sure this language is correct. And yeah, I'll look forward to educating the public over the summer and fall.
4: With approval, the jail district tax increase would start on July 1st, 2027 and would be in effect for 20 years. I'm Bill Monroe reporting.
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1: 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Sunny and warm today with a moderate and occasionally gusty 5 to 15 mile per hour southwest breeze. Clear tonight with a light breeze. Then for your Friday, sunny again and a touch cooler with moderate western winds. Expect a high of about 91 today in the Prescott Quad Cities with a low tonight of 62 and a high of 90 tomorrow. 100, the high today for Cottonwood and the Verde Valley with a low tonight of 69 and a high tomorrow of 99. 84 degrees and light to medium breezes today for Flagstaff with a low tonight of 48 and a high on Friday of 83. Currently it is 83 right now in the Prescott Quad Cities, 92 in Cottonwood and 77 in Flagstaff. It's also just after 9 o'clock. Please be careful and forgiving to each other on the roads and have a thankful Thursday. I'm Russ Edwards. 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

KDBV The Mix 106.9, celebrating 40 years of bringing you your favorite music. Thank you, Prescott, Quad Cities, Cottonwood, Verde Valley, Flagstaff, and all of Northern Arizona. We couldn't have done it without you.

0: it's Olivia Dean, a man I need. Well, uh-oh, this certainly isn't good. If you or somebody you know has been on a Carnival cruise recently, or even not so recently, the cruise line says there has been a hack into their database compromising personal information of millions of passengers around planet Earth.
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13: KPPV, good morning. It's me, Russ Edwards, with you here on the Mix 106.9. How you doing? Happy Thursday. A lovely, lovely morning in the Northland. Temps already up. It's almost getting in the pool weather right now. Thanks for hopping on board with me about 28, almost 29 minutes past the 9 o'clock hour, which is being brought to you by Bucky's and Yavapai Casinos. Great dining and casino entertainment right in your own backyard. And get a load of this. Bucky's and Yavapai wants to give you ladies the respect you so very well deserve. Thursday is Ladies' Day at Bucky's and Yavapai. That's right. Every Thursday, you ladies are going to receive $10 in gold rewards. 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Let's play, Prescott. Let the kids play around with coin tricks and rabbit and hat tricks. Yeah, former world team champion magician Eric Gilliam going to be doing two shows today at the Prescott Public Library. One from 10 a.m. to 11 and one from 2 to 3 p.m. An hour of illusions and sleight of hand for youth of all ages. Sounds like a lot of fun. Speaking of fun, forgive me for not mentioning this earlier. Should have mentioned this earlier today, but we did go ahead and take grandson Jackson to the dinosaurs on the library lawn yesterday with the folks from Dino Crew Entertainment coming up, and they had, you know, dinosaur actors dressed in, you know, big dinosaur costumes and animatronics, all kinds of cool stuff. They had this little area with little model dinosaurs and things like model fossils and stuff like that, where the kids could use brushes and little shovels and stuff to go ahead and try and do their own little archaeology and find fossils and stuff. It was really, really cool. There was probably about, I would say, guesstimating about, a good 40 to 50 other kids there, and their parents, of course. Great to see all of you out there. Met some of you, talked to some of you. All those kids and lots of us adults had a lot of fun. So, thanks for coming on out to that. Getting back to more fun music now is 5 Seconds of Summer. The Whispers and Post Malone all coming up right here on the Ross Boss and the Morning Mix 106.9. Sailing you through your Thursday workday.
14: A great song is a great song, and there are a lot of great songs to go around. 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

0: Say, it isn't just you that loves the music on KPPV 106.9. 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

0: There's Post Malone. It's Circles. All right, well, I haven't seen any results, so I don't know how it played out, but California's primary election was the other day. And get this, among the 60 people running for governor, 60, that is a lot. There was a guy named Cecil Shaw, but Cecil legally changed his name to, you know, try to garner more votes. Yeah, he changed his name to Barack Obama Shaw.
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8: This Thursday check of your Mix 106.9 weather, sponsored by Primavera Online High School. Sunny and warm today with a moderate and occasionally gusty 5 to 15 mile per hour southwest breeze. Clear tonight with a light breeze. Then for your Friday, sunny again and a touch cooler with moderate western winds. Expect a high of about 91 today in the Prescott Quad Cities, with a low tonight of 62 and a high of 90 tomorrow. 100 the high today for Cottonwood and the Verde Valley, with a low tonight of 69 and a high tomorrow of 99. 84 degrees and light to medium breezes today for Flagstaff, with a low tonight of 48 and a high on Friday of 83. That's your KPPV forecast. 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

0: Leona Lewis and Bleeding Love. Hey, it's Scott heading up on the top of the hour. Well, I don't know if you follow this kind of thing or not when private companies go public. Yeah, SpaceX, Elon Musk's company, is going public here in just a handful of more days. And that's going to be the biggest IPO ever in the history of IPOs. Well, Anthropic going to be a big one too. They just filed to go public. They're the people behind Claude.
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REO Speedwagon, and Can't Fight This Feeling. All right, well, look who's coming on back. Arguably the best women's tennis player ever in the history of the game. Serena Williams is going to be coming on back to pro tennis after accepting a wild card entry into the Queen's Club doubles draw in London happening next week. Yeah, this is going to be Serena's first competitive appearance since she was in the U.S. Open back in 2022.

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0: 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Yeah, they're saying the company and CEO Sam Altman released ChatGPT to the masses despite knowing that it could harm users.
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10: 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Sunny and warm today with a moderate and occasionally gusty 5 to 15 mile per hour southwest breeze. Clear tonight with a light breeze. Then for your Friday, sunny again and a touch cooler with moderate western winds. Expect a high of about 91 today in the Prescott Quad Cities, with a low tonight of 62 and a high of 90 tomorrow. 100, the high today for Cottonwood and the Verde Valley, with a low tonight of 69 and a high tomorrow of 99. 84 degrees and light to medium breezes today for Flagstaff, with a low tonight of 48 and a high on Friday of 83. That's your KPPV forecast. 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

0: There's Ed Sheeran. It shivers. All right, well, did you hear about the latest lawsuit? Yeah, there's a collection of states around the country that are suing the government after they apparently paid a French company about $1 billion in money not to build offshore wind farms.
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0: Alex Warren. That's Ordinary. My name is Scott, heading up on the top of the hour. Well, any athlete will tell you that it's tough to step away from a game you played your entire life and that you still love. But listen, as you're getting older, you gotta pull the plug, and doing it sooner rather than later is always a good choice. Russell Wilson, the 10-time Pro Bowler and Super Bowl champ, reportedly giving it up. He's going to instead become a CBS sports analyst instead of a quarterback on the football field. Aaron Rodgers, are you seeing what Russ is doing? You should be doing the same thing. In fact, you should have done the same thing 2 or 3 years ago.
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1: There it is. Hello. Here it comes.
2: Living in the USA.
1: Happy birthday, USA. That's right, 250 this year. Good morning, about 11 o'clock on a Thursday, a.k.a. Thursday, a.k.a. Friday Eve.
3: Yes, sir.
1: How you doing? Russ Edwards, the Russ Boss with you here. With me, of course,
3: Lindsay Draper. And that new music means it's time once again for our new 106 Days of Summer Daily Giveaway Contest. New this year.
1: new this year. It's new every year. We kind of recycle it, even though we've been doing it for over 40 years.
3: Yes.
1: But I love the new music, man. And thanks to the boss, Sanford. He said, you know what, do a little montage this time around. We've got the big America's birthday coming up and all that. I was like, you know what? That's not a bad idea. So here we go. And you're right, Lindsay. Here we do go, looking for color number 6 right now. 445-8289. That's 445-8289. And, hey, we got something. We are a big pet-friendly bunch in the Northern Arizona region, so we got something for that. For lucky caller number 6 today, don't wait.
3: We sure do. How about a gift certificate to Kachina Animal Hospital? Take care of those furry friends. 445-8289, the number you need to be dialing right now.
1: It is the big 106 Days of Summer Daily Giveaway Contest. 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
3: fabulous
1: Frontier Village Shopping Center. You do gotta be 21 or older to participate, and sponsors of the contest, their employees and families, not eligible. That means us too, not eligible.
3: Nope.
1: But we'll be following around whoever wins, and you know, maybe we'll get some of the trickle down from that.
3: You can share.
1: Yeah, that's right.
3: Because we're gonna give you a couple different ways to win. So you can become one of our daily prize winners like we do each and every weekday, or just log on to that website, kppv.com. You don't get the daily prize, but you still get in the mix for that big summer giveaway. So we're going to mix up all those names at the end of the contest in September, pick out those finalists, and those lucky folks are going to join us for that party, the big, huge 106 Days of Summer party.
1: That's right. We're going to have some food, a whole lot of fun, and bonus time. Every single finalist invited to the party, yeah, you're going to go home with some type of awesome additional prize. One lucky finalist going to be going home with that $3,000 shopping spree. Stand back from Frontier Village Shopping Center.
3: That's right, and that could be Cassandra working hard at Galpin Ford today. Congratulations, Cassandra. Hopefully you have furry friends that you can utilize that gift certificate to Kachina Animal Hospital. If not, there's lots of furry friends out there, I'm sure. And who knows, Cassandra, you could be with us at that big party in September, and quite possibly it could be your year to go home with that $3,000 shopping spree from Frontier Village.
1: And I promise we won't follow you around too much. Just a little bit.
3: We'll stand back like 10 feet.
1: Yeah, that's right. 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We would also like to thank Bucky's and Yavapai Casinos, Forest Villas Hotel, Waters Garden Center, Earthworks Garden Center, Sedona Jeep Tours,
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3: And of course, we can't forget the very ever popular fabulous Frontier Village Shopping Center for that $3,000 shopping spree as our grand prize.
1: And, you know, several kids yesterday got a prize by, and I was talking about this on Tuesday on the show, and I thought, wow, this would be great to take grandson Jackson to. So we went to it yesterday, 2 to 3 p.m., dinosaurs on the front lawn of the public Prescott Public Library.
3: Oh, how fun.
1: There was about 40 or 50 kids. We went ahead and posted some photos on the website already, so you can go ahead and take a look at that on the Facebook page as well. And it was awesome. Like I said, 40 to 50 kids, their parents and everyone there, grandson Jackson with us. And it was folks from Dino Crew, which has an interesting story. It was originally created by a family for their kids for a big birthday party about 5 or 6 years ago or something like that. Now it's exploded
3: into
1: this big thing where they travel all over the place and they have actors and dinosaur costumes and animatronic dinosaurs and dinosaur puppets and all these little archaeology stations where you can dust off and look for fossils and things like that. Great time. Jackson just went nuts. He had a great time. And
3: I would enjoy that.
1: Oh, yeah. And big thanks to the folks from Dino Crew for coming out and doing that stuff. It was a lot of fun. And, boy, the kids just had a blast. All right, congratulations once again going out to Cassandra. She knew exactly what to do and where to do it. It is the 106 Days of Summer Contest, only right here on the At Work Station. And your favorite mix of music for over 40 years.
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1: You know, speaking about those dinosaurs, some of them are man-eaters. Yeah, Hall & Oates coming up. Yeah, it's the mix. I'm just full of cheese today.
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0: Hi, this is Scott O'Neill from the Scott O'Neill Band of Northern Arizona Blues Alliance. When I'm not ripping out tunes on my guitar, I'm kicking back on the Rust Bus with Russ Edwards on KPPV.
1: We're into the mix!

0: Taylor Swift and the fate of Ophelia. All right, well, did you hear about this? The director of the 2008 movie Conspiracy, Adam Marcus, apparently not afraid to speak badly about people who have passed away. Yeah, Adam the other day was talking about how he worked with Val Kilmer on a movie way back in the day and called Val, quote, the worst human being I've ever known, and that is really saying something. Ouch. Tell us how you really feel there, Adam.
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10: 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Sunny and warm today with a moderate and occasionally gusty 5 to 15 mile per hour southwest breeze. Clear tonight with a light breeze. Then for your Friday, sunny again and a touch cooler with moderate western winds. Expect a high of about 91 today in the Prescott Quad Cities, with a low tonight of 62 and a high of 90 tomorrow. 100, the high today for Cottonwood and La Verde Valley, with a low tonight of 69 and a high tomorrow of 99. 84 degrees and light to medium breezes today for Flagstaff, with a low tonight of 48 and a high on Friday of 83. That's your KPPV forecast. 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

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Thank you, Prescott, Quad Cities, Cottonwood, Verde Valley, Flagstaff, and all of Northern Arizona. We couldn't have done it without you.

0: is Olivia Dean, and So Easy. All right, well, Taylor Swift is back. Yeah, Taylor wrote and recorded a brand new song for the animated flick Toy Story 5, and apparently the song is due out tomorrow. It's called I Knew It, I Knew You. Well, Taylor does have the Midas touch, so will this one turn gold or platinum, if you will, as well? Yeah, probably.
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0: That's Harry Styles and As It Was. Hey, it's Scott heading up on the top of the hour. All right, well, check this out. Steph Curry expanding his monetary empire. Yeah, Steph has apparently signed a long-term deal with some Chinese sportswear company now.
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1: Good Thursday afternoon to you. I'm Russ Edwards, keeping you in the know with your KPPV news. A ratified Stage 1 interim fire prohibition order is in effect in Yavapai County.
3: Yesterday, the Board of Supervisors approved the order. A fire prohibition has been in place since May 21st, but the potential for devastating wildfires had prompted ratification. Under the Stage 1 restrictions, igniting, building or maintaining fire fueled by wood, charcoal briquettes, or other combustible materials is prohibited. Fires are allowed in developed sites. Smoking is only allowed within an enclosed vehicle or developed site. Emergency Manager Ashley Alquist told the board this decision follows action in other jurisdictions.
4: This decision was made in concert with the other Central West Zone Coordination Group members, including the Prescott National Forest, Tonto National Forest, Department of Forestry and Fire Management, Bureau of Land Management, as well as other land management agencies in the region, such as the Coconino National Forest.
3: Yavapai County Supervisor Chris Cugno said he hopes restrictions like these will be taken seriously.
5: Give no exceptions, no warnings. If someone violates these fire restrictions, because every time we do this, you'll see it going down the road. You'll see the cigarette come flying out of the car. You'll see people doing campfires. I would love to see tickets, no warnings. We got to show that we're serious about not burning down.
3: I'm Bill Monroe reporting.
1: Following an extensive investigation, a suspect has been arrested and charged in connection with a fatal fentanyl overdose.
6: In March of last year, a man overdosed while caring for his children at a Prescott motel. Partners Against Narcotics Trafficking detectives identified the suspected dealer as 33-year-old Mesa resident Kyle Guanell. Guanell was arrested on May 21st and charged with manslaughter, the sale of fentanyl, transportation of narcotic drugs, and possession of drug paraphernalia. The Prescott Police Department and the Yavapai County Sheriff's Office assisted with this operation. I'm Greg Pohl reporting.
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1: Oh, yes, it is time to take another peek at your Thursday Mix 106.9 forecast. 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Sunny and warm today with a moderate and occasionally gusty 5 to 15 mile per hour southwest breeze. Clear tonight with a light breeze. Then for your Friday, sunny again and a touch cooler with moderate western winds. Expect a high of about 91 today in the Prescott Quad Cities with a low tonight of 62 and a high of 90 tomorrow. 100, the high today for Cottonwood and the Verde Valley with a low tonight of 69 and a high tomorrow of 99. 84 degrees and light to medium breezes today for Flagstaff with a low tonight of 48 and a high on Friday of 83. Currently 88 in the Prescott Quad Cities, 97 in Cottonwood, and 81 right now in Flagstaff. It's just after 12 o'clock. Please be careful, kind, and forgiving to each other on the roads, and have a great rest of your Thursday. I'm Russ Edwards. 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
7: More songs you like, fewer songs you don't. That's how we do variety.

There's Pink. That's Sober. I don't know if you heard about this sad news the other day, but Rick Adelman, Basketball Hall of Fame inductee, who played for 7 seasons in the NBA, but also became one of the game's all-time winningest coaches over the years, he passed away the other day. Rick was 79.

Hi, this is Chino Valley's own Drew Wren from X Factor and American Idol. And when I want to have fun in the morning, I hop on board the Rust Bus right here at 106.9 KPPV.

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0: It's Sixpence None the Richer and Kiss Me. All right, well, when you stay in a hotel room, is there one specific thing that makes the hotel room feel fancier than other hotel rooms? Yeah, well, apparently the number one thing that makes people say that a hotel room feels fancy is a bathrobe. Yeah, interesting. I'm going to be honest, I do not care about bathrobes because if I'm in a hotel that has a bathrobe, there's no way I'm putting that bathrobe on. I don't want to wear a bathrobe that potentially thousands of other people have already worn. I don't care how many times it's been washed. Same thing goes for pillows. That's why I bring my own.
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15: 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It's a bunch of random songs you really like. The mix.

0: is DHT, and listen to your heart. All right, well, have you heard about the company Patagonia? They're filing a lawsuit against a drag queen for trademark infringement, and they are demanding that this drag queen stop going by her drag name, which is Patagonia.
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8: 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Sunny and warm today with a moderate and occasionally gusty 5 to 15 mile per hour southwest breeze. Clear tonight with a light breeze, then for your Friday, sunny again and a touch cooler with moderate western winds. Expect a high of about 91 today in the Prescott Quad Cities with a low tonight of 62 and a high of 90 tomorrow. 100, the high today for Cottonwood and the Verde Valley with a low tonight of 69 and a high tomorrow of 99. 84 degrees and light to medium breezes today for Flagstaff with a low tonight of 48 and a high on Friday of 83. That's your KPPV forecast. 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

0: It's Cruel Summer from Taylor Swift. My name is Scott, heading up on the top of the hour. Well, arguably the best women's tennis player ever in the history of the game is coming on back. Yeah, that would be Serena Williams. She's back to pro tennis after apparently accepting a wild card entry into the Queen's Club doubles draw, which happens in London next week. It's going to be Serena's first competitive appearance since she was in the U.S. Open back in 2022.
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0: the Cranberries here this Thursday with me, Gina. Thanks so much for taking us along with you. Talk about the 90s, right? Kind of band that plucked right out of there and so popular to the Cranberries. What was your favorite 90s bands, you know? I like the great mix of music that we play. Some, you know, 80s, some 90s, some 2000s, some today, you know? And it always comes back to us, too, when we take on great bands that kind of bring us back to yesteryear, right? I was in college with my little, you know how you had to have, so I had drove a Pontiac Fiero, and I used to have one of those CD players that you'd plug in with the cigarette lighter. I had the Cranberry CD, I did. On the way, Uncle Cracker, Michael Jackson, we got some Hosier queued up for you too.
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6: 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Sunny and warm today with a moderate and occasionally gusty 5 to 15 mile per hour southwest breeze. Clear tonight with a light breeze, then for your Friday, sunny again and a touch cooler with moderate western winds. Expect a high of about 91 today in the Prescott Quad Cities with a low tonight of 62 and a high of 90 tomorrow. 100, the high today for Cottonwood and the Verde Valley with a low tonight of 69 and a high tomorrow of 99. 84 degrees and light to medium breezes today for Flagstaff with a low tonight of 48 and a high on Friday of 83. That's your KPPV forecast. 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

0: Bruno Mars with I Just Might. Okay, so tried and true. I mean, let's talk about brushing teeth for a second. I have a teenager. He does brush his teeth. He takes good care of his teeth because he's got braces. So, you know, we've kind of like put the fear of God in him. If you don't take care of your teeth while you have braces, it could be really, really bad. I brush and floss my teeth twice a day. I don't floss twice a day, but do you use like things like Listerine and stuff? Listerine introducing a range of intensities now, extra mild, mild, and intense flavors. These are all three have started hitting the stores and being rolled out nationwide. I never use mouthwash though, you know, so I don't know. I guess now you can pick your spice level when it comes to that. And Sharon's up next with Perfect.
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0: Luke Combs and Fast Car. Now, tomorrow, we have a brand new movie coming out to streaming called Office Romance. It's with Jennifer Lopez and Brett Goldstein. Brett Goldstein, by the way, is in Ted Lasso, you know. He's so fabulous. Anyway, they had to kind of shut down rumors that they were dating on the Today Show. You know, they've been doing the circuit, right? They've been both out there promoting their new movie, and they've been both together. And so Savannah Guthrie had to ask, like, are you guys dating? The rumors that you're dating, and they both shut it down. So they are not dating. They do have really good chemistry, though. I will say that. On the way, the Black Eyed Peas up next with I Got a Feeling. I need a little ranch.
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1: 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Sunny and warm today with a moderate and occasionally gusty 5 to 15 mile per hour southwest breeze. Clear tonight with a light breeze. Then for your Friday, sunny again and a touch cooler with moderate western winds. Expect a high of about 91 today in the Prescott Quad Cities with a low tonight of 62 and a high of 90 tomorrow. 100 the high today for Cottonwood and La Verde Valley with a low tonight of 69 and a high tomorrow of 99. 84 degrees and light to medium breezes today for Flagstaff with a low tonight of 48 and a high on Friday of 83. That's your KPPV forecast. 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

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Thank you, Prescott Quad Cities, Cottonwood, Verde Valley, Flagstaff, and all of Northern Arizona. We couldn't have done it without you. 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

0: Just one more sleep till we hear her new song that's going to be featured in the upcoming Toy Story 5 movie. Getting back to her country roots, I know we've been talking about this now for a couple of days. So excited to hear that song tomorrow. So, you know, with summer right around the corner, summer picnic foods are growing in popularity. What do you think the new favorites are this year? Olives, flatbreads, breadstick, hummus, chorizo, salami, prosciutto, Spanish tortillas, focaccia bread. Now, some of the things that are kind of failing the taste test this year, sandwich spread, sliced white bread, cheap potato chips. Potato chips are so expensive. Cheddar cheese slices and potato salad, all coming off the list this year. So now you know what's in and what's not so in. On the way, what's in? Edwin McCain, Dan Hartman, Posty and Morgan next.
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0: Post Malone and Morgan Wallen. This is kind of funny because we've been talking about Morgan Wallen and how he threw over the piano in Denver last Friday night. Well, now he's poking fun at himself. If you follow him on TikTok, he posted a cute video where he was like, "This piano seems to work. That's what they told me." And it does. The piano last night or whatever, it's kind of fun. You got to see it for yourself. Just put in Morgan Wallen pokes fun at piano incident, and it should be the first thing that comes up. REO Speedwagon's the first thing that's coming up for us with Keep On Loving You.
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0: Ella Langley right here with Choosin' Texas, that song number one across the board. I mean, she's finding her footing amongst this newfound fame. She said, you know, she's been playing with some of the biggest names in country music, and she's been just really kind of overwhelmed, but she says like her whole life is dedicated to the craft and doing this job. So she's kind of finding her footing in this new life where so many people care about what she's doing, that, you know, it's like, whoa. So I'm glad that she's figuring it all out, you know? She went from 0 to 60 overnight, really. And with that song, too. Bon Jovi's up next with It's My Life.
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0: 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Gettles Air Care membership provides HVAC and plumbing inspections designed to catch those potential problems before they become full-on emergencies. Gettles highly trained technicians have the experience and know-how to detect those problems, then recommend a repair plan that very often prevents a major issue from occurring. 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Calling for clear skies and windy overnight tonight, sunny and windy for tomorrow with those gusts over 25 miles per hour. Expect an overnight low of 62 tonight in the Prescott Quad Cities with a high tomorrow of 92, Saturday high of 88. Cottonwood in the Verde Valley 63 tonight with a high tomorrow of 103, into the weekend with a high of 99. 51 the overnight low in Flagstaff tonight with a high tomorrow of 86, Saturday high of 83. That's your forecast. I'm Lindsay Draper on your favorite mix of music for over 40 years. 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
1: 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And there are a lot of great songs to go around. The variety.

0: Lady Gaga and Bruno Mars right here. It's Thursday, one day closer to the weekend, and I gotta tell you. So we're gonna have to take, I was talking about my vacation earlier, we're going to Alaska, and I have to take an Uber to and from the airport, and then when we get to Seattle, to and from the airport, that kind of thing. And I was like, what do people leave in Ubers anymore? Cause I don't wanna leave anything in an Uber. People have left like oxygen tanks, brand new mini fridges, 420 donuts, an ankle monitor, which is kind of scary, a pool stick case, bald cap, dishwasher, wizard wand, 2-pound bag of blue raspberry gushers. The weird things left in an Uber. I hope to not leave anything in an Uber. On the way, Lumineers up next with Ho-Hey.
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8: Hi, this is Beverly D'Angelo, otherwise known as Ellen Griswold. 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

0: Adele with Hello. Okay, so here's one. Keystone Light celebrating America's 250th anniversary with a little 4th of July promotion. It includes a weekend getaway in Florida, a backyard barbecue, and a World War II fighter plane overhead. All for $250. Now, the bad news. 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And it sounds like those fridges will be stocked with Keystone Light apple beer. So if you want to grab more information, head over to the Keystone Light website. 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So random, right? On the way, Lords up next with Royals.
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1: Good afternoon to you. I'm Lindsay Draper. The Dewey Humboldt Town Council has adopted the fiscal year 2027 budget, but it didn't come without controversy.
3: On Tuesday night, council discussed a nearly $16 million budget. Town manager Dan Field described a couple of changes that have occurred since the last discussion.
4: IT hardware and equipment from $30,000, which was the draft. The change was $50,000, but to $80,000, and it was to increase for audio-video system for council chambers. The second was software, Granicus, American Legal.
3: Councilman Jeremiah Barron and Mayor Matthew Fenn got into a disagreement over an item regarding money budgeted for a new town hall facility.
5: You said before, small bites of the apple don't put the cart before the horse.
3: Right.
5: You're budgeting for money for a building that does not exist, has no plans, no idea where it's going to go. So why don't we figure that out and what is a realistic location and what it's going to look like before it's even done?
6: Yeah, that's how budgeting works.
3: Barron and Dewey Humboldt Town Councilmember Terry Nolan voted against the tentative budget and Councilwoman Denise Rogers was absent. Final adoption is scheduled for June 23rd. I'm Bill Monroe reporting.
1: With election season underway, Cottonwood City officials are sharing some reminders about campaign signage. Signs of up to 6 square feet in size can be placed on private property no sooner than 60 days before an election. Signs can't be placed without permission from the property owner. In the city right-of-ways, signs can be placed no sooner than 71 days before an election. According to city officials, it can't be larger than 16 square feet in residential zones or 32 square feet in all other zones. They can't create a hazard, obstruct visibility, or interfere with requirements of the Americans with Disabilities Act. Signs can't be placed in right-of-ways in the adopted political sign-free zone from Main Street, from Highway 89A through Cottonwood Old Town to Clarkdale Town Limits. 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
1: KPBB weather. Taking a look at your Mix 106 weather. Calling for clear skies and windy overnight tonight, sunny and windy for tomorrow with those gusts over 25 miles per hour. Expect an overnight low of 62 tonight in the Prescott Quad Cities with a high tomorrow of 92, Saturday high of 88. Cottonwood in the Verde Valley 63 tonight with a high tomorrow of 103, into the weekend with a high of 99. 51 the overnight low in Flagstaff tonight with a high tomorrow of 86, Saturday high of 83. It's just after 4 o'clock. I hope you're having a great Thursday. I'm Lindsay Draper. 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

0: Okay, true story here before we go into our You Just Can't Fix Stupid segment. When I worked at Lowe's, I worked there as like a weekender. This was shortly after Lyric was born. I just needed to get out and talk to people, right? And I was amazed that people would, you know, use their children to steal merchandise, especially out of the plumbing section. And so when I heard this story, I was like, you just can't fix stupid. A 41-year-old guy arrested after breaking into an office building, and he brought his girlfriend's 11-year-old daughter with him. She was supposed to hold the flashlight for him. Many kids get a wonderful experience, you know, of childhood until you take them and make them do bad things, right? And then stupidity breeds stupidity. James was charged with burglary and a corruption of minor. The girl was not charged, although they're probably working with her family to find an appropriate guardian to be with. On the way, Backstreet Boys up next with Quit Playing Game.
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0: I think that's what happened with Scott Pelley. Teddy Swims is lose control right here. I think Scott Pelley got fired because he lost control on the new bosses of CBS. Pelley had been with the network since 1989. 60 Minutes correspondent Scott Pelley, you know who I'm talking about, right? Well, he went crazy on his new bosses during a meeting on Monday. So much so that he got fired. You know what, though? Not for nothing. People who come in and they change things, they make drastic changes, and they don't really ease into the job before they make changes. I can understand why people get mad. You know what I mean? On the way, we've got to get you downtown with Santana and Rob Thomas and Smooth next.
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10: 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Calling for clear skies and windy overnight tonight, sunny and windy for tomorrow with those gusts over 25 miles per hour. Expect an overnight low of 62 tonight in the Prescott Quad Cities with a high tomorrow of 92, Saturday high of 88. Cottonwood in the Verde Valley 63 tonight with a high tomorrow of 103, into the weekend with a high of 99. 51 the overnight low in Flagstaff tonight with a high tomorrow of 86, Saturday high of 83. That's your forecast. I'm Lindsay Draper on your favorite mix of music for over 40 years. 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

KPPV The Mix 106.9, celebrating 40 years of bringing you your favorite music. Thank you, Prescott Quad Cities, Cottonwood, Verde Valley, Flagstaff, and all of Northern Arizona. We couldn't have done it without you.

0: Olivia Dean with Man I Need. And you know, the Pope's popularity more, I mean, just, he's so popular right now, right? Our Pope is, you know, from America and loves Chicago pizza and the Cubs too. He also apparently loves tennis. You know, what's funny is pickleball is all the rage. And I was at a Sam's Club, I can't remember when, and they have these pickleball sets, for sale. And I was like, oh my gosh, maybe I should start playing pickleball. Pope Leo plays tennis religiously. I don't know about pickleball, but I bet he wouldn't be opposed to it. You know what I mean? I think the Pope is down to try just about anything. Shaboozy's up next with the bar song.
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1: Good afternoon to you. I'm Lindsay Draper. Come November 3rd, Yavapai County voters will decide on a jail district tax increase.
3: The existing tax of 0.25 cents was extended by voters to June 2040. In May 2018, yesterday, County Manager Phil Bordon told the Board of Supervisors about a proposed increase.
4: You have the ballot language that we are asking the Board to place on the November 3rd, 2026 ballot, proposing an increase of the jail district excise sales tax for 0.25 cents per dollar.
3: State statute allows the tax to be set at up to 0.5 cents if approved by voters. Prior to approval of this final ballot language, Vice Chair Nikki Check expressed support for this item.
5: I know a lot of this is driven by state statute, so I want to thank staff for really doing due diligence for making sure this language is correct. And yeah, I'll look forward to educating the public over the summer and fall.
3: With approval, the jail district tax increase would start on July 1st, 2027 and would be in effect for 20 years. I'm Bill Monroe reporting.
1: On the move this summer, watch out for scams that could turn relocation into a nightmare. Moving scams can include false advertising, undisclosed fees, lowball price estimates, and possessions being held hostage until customers pay inflated, unexpected charges.